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Crying's not for me.

tell this world that you might find nails down and that's with all my fun. I'm real on earth, but it sure is fun. 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